0: Solomon. Subject is awake at this time. Consent search of the vehicle.
1: 10-4 at 1904.

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1: I was just advised that this is Crawford Electric. Have they been notified?
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534. Respond electrical hazard outside at Highway EM, Villa Ridge, Cross Street, Willie's Lane / Stonehill Road. 534. Respond electrical hazard outside at Highway EM, Villa Ridge, Cross Street, Willie's Lane / Stonehill Road. WREI 358. Respond electrical hazard outside at 3551 Good Hope Road, Herman, Cross Street, Highway H. 434. Respond electrical hazard outside at 3551 Good Hope Road, Herman, Cross Street, Highway H. WREI 358.

Paradise One respond, 500 Forest Street, apartment 5B, boy, cross of Florence and West James, first 68-year-old female, fall with this. North Crawford House 1, respond, 500 Forest Street, apartment 5B, boy, cross of Florence and West James, first fall, 68-year-old female, fall, non-injury, lift assist, 1908, change at 454.

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0: 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I'm like 10 minutes out.
1: 10-4, yeah, I'm around 9. I need to know what you want to do.

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0: Franklin County 8228. I made contact with Crawford Electric, reference Dillon Road. They advised that they had that address to their list.
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1: 6714, E2 is clear, pass one, returning to our district.
0: 6714, clear, returning to district 1917.

0: 12, Randy Vernon, traffic.
1: Go ahead, Franklin County.
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1: Yes, ma'am. 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I'm going to return in service. Advise the Franklin County Highway Department there that the line is entangled into the tree.
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1: We're still on scene at Merrimack Estates. 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We are going to go ahead and return in service, and as soon as Ameren can get a troubleshooter out here to check the situation, that's all we can do.
2: Are you returning in service until Ameren can get on scene? 1923.

0: Franklin County.
1: Neutral 400, 418, 414 on the scene. Gonna have one line, one tree, two lines down. Lines are covering Good Hope Road. Good Hope Road is gonna be shut down. We'll be awaiting Three Rivers to the scene to confirm power is off.
2: That's clear. One tree, two lines down, covering the roadway. Roadway is shut down, 1924. Yeah, did you advise out with the female?
3: 10-3.
2: Clear, out with the female, 1924.

0: 400.
1: Can you change the address of this call? It's going to be 3462 Good Hope Road.
0: What's that? What did I change?
2: Black SUV, possibly a Jeep.
3: Well, 23, I'll be 10A car traffic. You going to dash through that traffic point?
4: No contact.
0: 10-4, thank you.
2: Nora Henry 2, Edward Ocean King.
0: Ten four.

0: Franklin County, 5514. We've been unable to locate. Are you still in contact with the reporting party? Can you try and get us a better location?
1: We're unable to locate. We'll try to recontact the reporting party.

0: Sullivan. I'm related. Can you run a 28 for me?
1: Go ahead.
0: George Charles 7, William 7, boy.
2: And Ward County coming in.
3: 12-17, 10-8.
1: Negative 29. I do have one pending call for a check the well-being. To be Melody Broniger. She's walking down Elmont Road towards the Cracker Barrel area now, wearing a gray top, blue jeans, white tennis shoes, and a handbag. Possibly took a bottle of antidepressants. She's claiming she did not. Her ex, Isaac McGraw, is claiming she did.
0: 10-4. 113, we'll check on that.
4: Affirmative, I'm in route there.
0: 118, do you recognize that female? I didn't recognize the male.
5: Kind of looks like Michaela.
0: Female, Sarah Lennox. I don't know who the male is.

0: Jet 6135.
1: Port 1932, the subject you asked me to check is -29.
0: 10-4. Before I could get turned around and make contact with the female, she got into a Suburban and headed north on Elmont. 10-4,
1: 1933.
0: I did observe her walking. She seemed to be fine. She wasn't showing any signs of distress.
1: 10-4.

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0: 1187 calling CAD for property damage, 3001 Gravoy Road. He has questions. A neighbor's tree fell on the home.
1: Sample.
2: Go ahead.
3: Adjust information, the RP on that call that you tried to check on just called back. It was her father she got in the car with. He's going to keep an eye on her and said that we should be good.
2: 10-4, I was just getting ready to give a plate for it. Thank you. Showing 10-8.
3: 4-1934.
4: West of Winkleman, William, Ida, Nora, King, Edward, Lincoln, Mary, Adam, Nora, Nora, first of Kylie, King, Young, Lincoln, Ida, Edward. Date of birth is 3/15/01/0315/2001. That's social 498173417. Repeating 498173417. Female white officer.
5: Civilian up here trying to get to the driveway down there. Is that before the tree line down there? You want me to set them down or turn them around?
6: Which driveway are they trying to get to, the one on the right or the left?
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6: That's sir, you can set them through.
5: That's clear.
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0: 39. Respond tree down with total road blockage at 3127 Oklahoma School Road, Sullivan, Cross Street, Plum Ford Road. 339 respond tree down with total road blockage at 3127 Oklahoma School Road, Sullivan, Cross Street, Plum Ford Road. WREI 358.
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1: We received a hang up 91 that was plotting at Bass River Resort 204 Butts Road. Could hear a female subject screaming in the background and then they disconnected. We're attempting to obtain further.
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0: They report of a disturbance at Blue Springs. Unruly guest refusing to leave at 566. No further information.
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2: 10-4-1939.
3: Two more cars up here. 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And then I have another, so let's just cross the bridge on the left-hand driveway for bike instructions.
4: The one that lives at the left-hand driveway will not be able to access their property. They've got a tree all the way across the road, wood lines in it, so you can send them both down here, make contact with me, and can you go to channel 16? We'll communicate back and forth on 16, please.
3: That's clear.
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5: Can you see if State has a car that can respond with 721 to Blue Springs? 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

0: 1187 Franklin. 1187. County 10A from that property damage. It's going to be a civil matter. They're going to contact the insurance companies today.
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1: We did not.
0: County, we are secure at this time, awaiting Three Rivers.
1: Secure, awaiting Three Rivers, 1946.
2: For an eye problem, 10-year-old female, low stick to the eyes, 1946, San Joe 454.
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2: 1185, calling CAD for check the well-being in front of 306 Walnut Street, female laying in the roadway.
0: That's clear.

0: 3339 Franklin County on the scene, Oklahoma School Road. Have one tree across the roadway. Will be out clearing.
1: 8339 on the scene, one tree across the road clearing at 1949.
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2: 1788, they're not down here anymore. 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
0: Sorry, gate 10-9.
2: They're not down here to drop that cooler off, Jim. I'll just meet you back up the hill.
0: 10-4.
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1: Good Hope Road Command, Franklin County.
0: Good Hope Road Command, go ahead.
1: Do you have an ETA for Three Rivers to RC?
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0: 10-4.
1: Had a tree across the driveway. We've got a homeowner that needs to get into our driveway.
0: Okay, we'll let him have.

0: Woodrow is advising us that that accident or that smoking vehicle is going to be south of mile marker 10. We have a 911 team within 21 feet showing around the 10.2, which is north of mile marker 10. Just in case you guys can further.
1: 10-4, 1955.

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Copy traffic complaint traveling from the 261 I-44 westbound. Information came from St. Louis County to be a white sedan with a black convertible top swerving all over the roadway, unable to maintain the lane. If located, make your own case. 1958 WREI 358.

0: 1168, calling 10 for a suspicious person. 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
4: 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They're advising they had a lot going on and must have missed this address for their list. They're advising it be at least an hour and a half ETA.
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0: Pulling in a Shaker Ford off of 50, Missouri 28, a Boy Henry 7, Henry 3 Zebra. Boy Henry 7, Henry 3 Zebra for 25. It's on a black Ford escape.
1: Seven traffic, Shaker off of Highway 50.

0: 405 to 402 or 407. 402, go ahead. Can one of you guys go down industrial? We got some people shooting off fireworks. Anybody catch shooting them off, they got to leave.
1: 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I'm not seeing fireworks.
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1: Zola. 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It'll be a general burg alarm. 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

538, respond just ping at 987 Tasha Loop, Villa Ridge, Cross Street, Highway 80. 538, respond just ping at 987 Tasha Loop, Villa Ridge, Cross Street, Highway 80. WREI 358.

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0: 1022-107, Todd Lane for a check well-being on a Karen Foltz. Reporting party believes that she should have a caretaker.

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1: 719.
0: Paging EMS to Bass River Resort for a 25-year-old male that fell in the water. He is breathing at this time.
1: 10-4. Can you start EMS highway, high-skid female, requesting safety?
0: Civil ambulance respond, Bass River Resort, 204 Bass Butch Road, cross of Lower Narrows Road, for a 25-year-old male fall in the water. Civil ambulance respond, Bass River Resort, 204 Butch Road, cross of Lower Narrows, for a medical emergency. 25-year-old male fall in the water, breathing, no longer in the water. About 2025, KJ 454.
2: We've paged EMS to Bass River Resort in reference to a 25-year-old male who fell into the water. However, he is breathing and no longer in the water, advising possible alcohol poisoning.

Crawford asked to respond to 1984 Still Road, cross of Ransom Road for a 44-year-old female fall, broken ankle. North Crawford House to respond to 1984 Still Road, cross from Ransom Road for a fall, 44-year-old female fall, broken ankle, time out 2027, KJO 45.

0: clear. Thank you.
1: Updated information, they'll be meeting EMS at the entrance to Bass River Resort in a gray Ram 2500, a newer model with the hazards on.
2: 21's clear. You can keep me 10-8. I'm going to be too far out to be any assistance.
1: 10-4.

0: Following equipment will move. 2917 to Washington Ambulance House 1 at 515 Washington Avenue, Washington. OUREI 358.
1: Happy 1068, reference traffic complaint. Going to be in the area 7251 Highway O, Ocean and Robertsville, 7251 Highway O in Robertsville. It's going to be two vehicles blocking one lane of traffic. Looks like one vehicle was possibly being worked on. No further information was given. It's located. Check to your satisfaction, 2032 WRA 358.

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1: 7:15.
0: This female's supposed to live alone, correct?
1: Supposed to have a granddaughter there.
0: 10-4, have a J1 when you're ready.
1: 7:15.
0: Missouri Handicap, King Tom, 5-6 Tom, King Tom, 5-6 Tom.
1: King Tom, 5-6 Tom, Thelma Wyatt, Cuba, 2009 Chevrolet passenger, 2026, negative 29, displaying an address of 1200 Martin Street.
0: I have another J1 when you're ready.
1: 7:15.
0: Tom Mary 0, Charles 8, Union. Tom Mary 0, Charles 8, Union.
1: Tom Mary 0, Charles 8, Union, Bradley Doss, Cuba, 2023, Ford passenger, expiring 2027, negative 29.
0: 10-4, that's the place of this residence. I don't think they gave us the right residence. I'll try to check. Nobody appears to be here. Nobody's coming outside.
1: 10-4, 2035.

0: Instagram 719-721.
1: 721.
0: They report of a disturbance. Security attempted to handle. The subjects are not happy with their response. At site 504 was a black female running through another campsite, cursing and waving some sort of weapon, possibly a taser. Parties are separated at this time.
1: 721 is clear. What racket company?
0: My apologies, Bass.
1: And 4, I'll be coming to take from Bourbon.
0: 7-1.
2: 7-1.

0: 715, hang on.
1: 715.
0: I'm 10-8, there was somebody there with her. It's an ongoing family dispute between the RP and the granddaughter. Granddaughter was not there, but a caretaker was.
1: 10-4, 2039.

0: 917. Respond victim of a fall at 515 Hoover Avenue, Union, Cross Street, West Highway 50. 917. Respond victim of a fall at 515 Hoover Avenue, Union, Cross Street, West Highway 50. WREI 358.
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1: Go ahead, County.
0: Cascade advising EMS has pulled into Berger. They'll be there in about 1 to 2 minutes.
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1: 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She just had a bunch of questions.
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0: 1217.
1: I'm going 10-8. I spoke with the homeowner and Jonathan, the key holder. Due to the power outage, the battery's almost dead and the alarm. It's going to keep going off and probably keep going.
0: That's clear, 10-8. Contact me.

0: CENTCOM 715, 719. We received a 911 that is plotting far behind the address of 1912 Highway W Union, plotting near a body of water. Can hear a verbal disturbance in the background. When they finally answered my partner, they refused to give an address and then disconnected. We're attempting to recontact.
1: 719 clear. I'm on Butts Road. I'll handle this.
0: 10-4, 2049.
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3: 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En route.
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0: 342. I'll be out with Mr. Winchin at the rec line.
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0: Lane County 1267. I have a resident calling about the link being sent around about Double F Frank. He has questions. Is 1187 familiar, or will you handle?
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0: No.
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0: Last name's Wen Jin, William Ida Nora, Tom, John, Edward Nora, first name Christopher, common spelling. Initial M. Mary, date of birth 1988, 0728.

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Only got clear by the park again, if you would. 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
1: 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On mapping, it's a large body of water located through woods behind the property. I don't see the access point.
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0: Yeah, I got J2x2 here at the entrance of the city park. 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
0: Last name Simpson. Sam, Ida, Mary, Paul, Sam, Ocean, Nora, first name Claire, Charles, Lincoln, Adam, Ida, Robert, Edward. Date of birth, 2005-0927. 2005-0927, female white.
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0: Last name Gardner, George, Adam, Robert, David, Nora, Edward, Robert, first name Samuel, common. Date of birth, 2005-0517, 2005-0517, male white.
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1: 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I de-escalated. 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
0: The GD1 they provided, 7 Frank Adam Lincoln 35, returns to a Virgil Gargis out of St. James on a 2011 Chevrolet truck, expiring 2027, negative 29.
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0: 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George King Zero, George 8, Adam.
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0: Go ahead, it's a flock hit. I was just trying to figure out what's going on with it.
2: X-ray George 8, X-ray 6 King returns to GI Construction out of St. Louis from a 2018 Toyota passenger expiring 2026, showing as a possible stolen license plate out of Illinois, missing front plate only.
0: 10-4.
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2: Virgil Gargis.

0: 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I can call you back. Is it urgent?
1: No, just stay in Steelville. 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I think he wants you at 8 and TT when it starts, so just stay in that area.
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0: Possible 99 out of Jefferson County Sheriff's Office, Hillsboro, for a public order crime. Will extradite partial state, 150-mile radius. Bond $170.50 cash, also showing is suspended.
1: 10-4 Olin, you can try to confirm 154, A. Adam, 163-006.
0: 10-4, that matches, will send for confirmation.
1: 10-4, can you check how many prior convictions he has in valid office, please?
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1: 10-4, I got second JC when you're ready.
0: Go ahead.
1: It'll be the same last name as Devin. First name is Gage. George Adam Union, George Edward, middle K, Keegan, 2001-06-25, his bank memo.
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North Crawford House, one respond, Ozark Outdoors, 200 Ozark Outdoors Lane, cross the Cave Road for a 39-year-old male, firework to the eye. 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

0: 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I don't know if you're up here by the fireworks, but if you could start heading towards C and tapping the bridge. Looks like their finale is going off now.
1: 10-4, I'm already here.
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0: 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We'll have a car both sides. Airport.
1: 5:7:15, our show just started.
0: Yeah, I'm trying to get there. I'm coming from south, city limits of Cuba.
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2: Franklin County 400, did you have traffic?
3: 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You show scene, this scene is going to be turned over to Three Rivers. 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We're going to be en route to Horseman Road. 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
2: That's clear. 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
1: Call 52, you advise westbound Highway 100 by the wash house.
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1: 10-6 traffic, 2137. 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Showing 4 out of Missouri, 2 possible out of Illinois, and 1 for OWI out of Indiana.
0: Traffic North Service Road near Ridges, unreadable. Temptec.
2: I'm going to do the same up here. I won't let any traffic go southbound except for traffic already coming down Highway D.

0: 54, respond tree down with total road blockage at Berger Road, Berger, Cross Street, Highway 100, / Silver Du Lane. 454, respond tree down with total road blockage at Berger Road, Berger, Cross Street, Highway 100, / Silver Du Lane. WREI 358.
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0: got that lady moved from the deli over to the fireworks supermarket. She's allowed to hang out there. We'll be 10-8.
1: Any female moved to the fireworks store?
2: Still 414 responding to Berger.
1: Responding to Berger, 2141.
3: With an expiration date of 2026. Our information is a Brett Ray.
2: Temple.
3: I received a call for the big parking lot just past the police department over by the ball fields. RP advised there's a large group of kids that are setting off fireworks in the parking lot.
2: Devil, I don't think with the traffic I'm going to make it over there, but whenever I finish my rounds, I can head over there.
3: At 10-4 at 2143, I also received complaints from Pine Ridge Drive and Sonia Lane.
2: Or I'm on Pine Ridge now.
3: SM4, 2144.
1: Two, 10-8.

0: 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They're just looping through here at the hospital and coming back out on Genevieve.
1: 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Once I get traffic flowing here, I'll turn them around and make them go back.
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3: Go ahead, Franklin.
2: 414, reference Berger Road, the tree on the roadway. Reporting party called back advising there's numerous trees partially blocking closer to town as well. She wanted to make you aware.
3: That's clear, Franklin.
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0: The Highway 100 near Elizabeth Ann, be with a black and color SUV. It's got a Missouri personalized of a young Adam Henry, Tom Robert King. Young Adam Henry, Tom Robert King.
1: 11:32, traffic 100 in Elizabeth Ann. 42.
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0: 1187, reference, a trespass not in progress on North Shore Drive. RP callback stated that you can disregard male and female left and no longer in the area. He was just wanting them removed.
1: 10-4, say.
0: 1187, 10-8, 2149.
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0: subjects possibly losing voltage. Lights are barely activated on the vehicle, so I'm just going to pull over and see if we can figure out the issue.
1: 10-4, 2150.
2: Franklin.
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1: That's clear, 10-8.
4: Any other deputies in the St. Clair area? They're out at 250 Murray Street with a weapons offense.
5: CENTCOM 719 status.
4: All units en route, they're loud hailing a male subject to come out of a trailer and multiple people they need to clear from the area for safety. 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
1: Reference the Pine Ridge complaint. I made contact with a group on Pine Ridge, Heritage, and George Street. Advised them of the ordinance, told them to stop. I've heard no more over in this neighborhood. I'm 10-8 for now.
0: 10-4 at
2: 2156. Well, fired PD units underground.
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0: Respond respond for a residential structure fire, 627 Paradise Mobile Home. 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

0: 414. 414, go ahead.
1: Which side of Berger Road you guys coming in on? We'll go to the other side. We'll meet you in the middle if there's multiple trees.
2: One. Sure fire at Paradise Mobile Home Court. Residence is evacuated.
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0: en route to Berger Road,
4: 2157.
0: 418 to 458. We're going to come in from the Highway 100 side. We'll meet you in the middle if there's multiple trees.

0: Franklin County told that he is en route to St. Clair PD. You can disregard one subject in custody. The residence is cleared.
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2: 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Nothing showing, uninvestigating. 2158, be advised you're on Franklin Main, so you can switch to Alpha 1.
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1: 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We'll meet you guys in the middle if there's multiple trees.
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4: 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J3 times 1, 7601. 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
1: But
0: 1022 Bass River Resort for a disturbance via male subject. Barry 1056, striking vehicles, causing a disturbance. Campsite 24.
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0: 10-4.

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0: 113. 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
1: On victim of an assault at 250 Murray Street, Suite 7, St. Clair, Cross Street. 9727, respond victim of an assault at 250 Murray Street, Suite 7, St. Clair, Cross Street. OUREI 358.

0: Following equipment will move. 2927 to St. Clair Ambulance House 1 at 3 Paul Parks Drive, St. Clair. 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
1: Five, are we good to let him?
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1: 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Are you talking about the call I asked?
0: 10-3.
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0: Receiving a report of suspicious activity at 984 Highway AA Adam. Reporting party advised their house sitting, heard a knock at the door. However, when they answered, no one was there and they're wanting the area checked. Would you advise?
1: 10-4, I'll get to that when I get a chance.
0: 10-4, 2215.

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0: You can show us in service from the structure fire. 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
1: That's clear. Affirmative, they're on scene. We had Union move up.
0: Can you, we're back in service. You can release the move up. Thank you.
1: That's clear. We'll release the move up. 2216. Franklin County, 2927. Were you clear?
0: That's clear. You can show us back in service.
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1: 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Clear the scene, 2217. Franklin County, 418. Franklin County, 418. Franklin County, 418.
4: Go ahead for 458. I'll relay to 18.
1: 415. Can you have 418 contact communications?
5: Go ahead. I'm behind security now.
1: 10-4. Disregard. We were just going to provide directions.
5: I think that's what their intentions were. 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They were stopped at the entrance, so I'm following them now.
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1: 19, pick up. 719.
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1: Correction, at 21-41 originally.
7: 10-4. Victor Mary 3, Boy 0, Union. Victor Mary 3, Boy 0, Union.

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0: I'm sorry, I might not have heard. My radio was down. I just did a fireworks violation in front of the hospital. They've been advised to stop on me tonight.
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0: 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We're receiving a report of a domestic inside of a vehicle near 893 West Highway 8. The male subject refusing to leave. There's a child crying in the background. Would you advise?
1: I'll respond. Right line back.
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0: Attention all Franklin County Cars listening stations. Traffic complaint continuing I-44 eastbound from the 235. Vehicle described as a black passenger car. X-ray King 3, George 5, John. Unable to maintain the lane.
1: 5-2 Franklin, attach me to that.
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2: 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Edward Adam 0 King 1 X ray on a white SUV.
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0: 719.
1: Hold me a number, please. Number you back. I'm 10A. Go ahead with the further on the disturbance.
0: They were located near 893 West Highway 8. Reporting party advised that a Vaughn Burnett was refusing to get out of the vehicle. They were in a green Dodge pickup. He was causing a disturbance before the call. Reporting party had a firearm. The male subject had a multi-tool. They've advised that they will recontact if needed. However, they are currently headed to their residence. They did not advise an address. We located a Vaughn Burnett out of Salem, born in 1994, showing an address at 9 Great Oaks Drive. He's born in 1994, valid negative stimuli.
2: 228.
0: CENTCOM 719.
1: Go ahead, and so their address is in Salem.
0: 10-3.
1: Temple.
0: 719, we have an additional call and pending suspicious activity at 984 Highway AA Adams.
1: 10-4, what were the details on that?
0: Reporting party advised that they were house-sitting. They heard a knock at the door, however, no one was there when they answered.

0: 719 Sycam, do you have me attached on domestic?
1: Negative, standby.
0: 10-4, my apologies, did you have a vehicle description?
1: Is it green Dodge pickup, unknown J1?
0: 10-4, I'm on West 8 now.
1: 10-4, 7229.
2: I have a J2 OLN out of Illinois.
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0: 01 out of Illinois returns to a Jesse Millett, born in 1988, valid, expiring in 2028, negative 29.
1: Center Franklin County cars, copy 1068, traffic complaint for traveling from the 233 I-44 eastbound. It'll be a black Honda Accent, passing someone on the shoulder, driving erratically, unable to maintain speed. If located, make your own case, 2231 WRAI-258.
2: I just want to confirm, it's 893 near the Phelps County line on that side.
0: 10-3. 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
3: Found the debris from where they were shooting them off at. 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Speed 10-8. 10-4,
0: 22-33. Sancom 715. Did you copy that your subject was negative 29?
4: 10-3.
0: 10-4.

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Brush fire still alarm at 1350 West Springfield Avenue, Union, Cross Street. 8218. 8228. 8214. 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Brush fire still alarm at 1350 West Springfield Avenue, Union, Cross Street. 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
0: Beyond 50, just west of Prairiedale, in the middle of the road. Missouri 28 is Lincoln John 3, Robert 3 Charles, Lincoln John 3, Robert 3 Charles on a red Chrysler Pacifica.
1: 1177 traffic 50, just west of Prairiedale.

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0: Two and I are on. I've seen the last note. Can you inquire with State if they located and stopped that vehicle? Right there at the 243.
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5: 1223 10-6 traffic 100 at Highway M 2236.
6: Franklin County 1132. Their dispatch is not aware of a stop.
0: 10-4. We sat at the 247. We never came across that vehicle. I guess you're going to show us 10-8 for now.

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0: 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We're heading back over to the dump.
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0: City parks clear except for vendors. We're headed back to the dump tank.
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0: 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Eastbound the 253, state car 652.
1: 13-72. 10-4. Follow traffic, I'll be kidding. 12-23, 10-8, 22-41.
2: 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I don't see any fireworks that are actively lit. 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
1: Go ahead.
0: Flight number 6301-1291-0118. I just need to know if there's 99 in the test.
1: Can you repeat the last four, I believe? 011.
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0: 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Your O1 out of Illinois returns to a Cody Howard born in 1991. He was negative 29, valid.
1: 10-4.

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Frey Meadows Road, Randall Road. Frey Meadows Road, Randall Road. Callers reporting one vehicle off into an embankment. Occupants are out of the vehicle, not containing any injuries.

Southwest Gray Meadows Road at Vandal Road, Gray Meadows Road at Vandal Road, Hogan is failing. One vehicle off into a small embankment. Vehicle, occupants are out of the vehicle, not completely given injury.

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Thank you.

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0: Franklin County 1217. 1217, a peace disturbance, possible trespassing in progress in an abandoned residence. RP lives at 15 Sunny 9 Neff Road. She said it'll be two houses up and across the street, an abandoned home, and a vehicle is stopped there. 1217 en route. London 87 also en route to Neff Road.
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0: I spoke to the both parties on 21. It was just verbal. I added notes tonight. I'm 762. The suspicious activity.
1: 10-4, 2256.
2: Respond, brush fire still alarm at Orchard Park, 1295 Orchard Drive, St. Clair, Cross Street. 8319, 8318, 8329, 8314. Respond, brush fire still alarm at Orchard Park, 1295 Orchard Drive, St. Clair, Cross Street. WREI 358.

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1: 12-5-2, go ahead.
0: Magazine 247, be a gray Mazda 3, Massachusetts 28, 5 King, Frank Victor 25. 5 King, Frank Victor 25, exiting the 247.
1: Eastbound or westbound?
0: Westbound 50 from 44.
1: 10-6 traffic, I-44 westbound 247, exit 2257.
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2: Be advised, pro law enforcement on scene. There is no active fire. It is just smoldering in a trash can.
1: 19's clear. We're almost on scene.
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0: 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If I'm going to put that information to the notes, can you check on that, please?
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1: 1188.
0: Eastbound on ramp at the 251. Be with a white Mercury. Passenger vehicle, no 28.
1: 1188, 10-6 traffic, eastbound on ramp 251, 2304.

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Respond victim of an assault at N. Linden Street, Cross Street, Park Street. 2917. Respond victim of an assault at N. Linden Street, Cross Street, Park Street. WREI 358.

0: Hillville Fire Engine 41, respond to 18 Highway Double T, Tom, cross of East Highway 8 for report of a trash can on fire. They're advising they do not see anybody around it. Hillville Fire Engine 41, respond 18 Highway Double T, Tom, cross of East Highway 8 for report of a trash can on fire. Unsure if anybody is around it. We're attempting to obtain it if it is near structures. 10-2307, KNGL 454.
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0: 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I checked the well-being paratree trailer cord.
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1: 1188, 10-8, 2309. Attaching you to a citizen's complaint near the city pool. Reporting party advised that there are subjects who are shooting fireworks into the pool. She's very angry.
0: 10-4. Take care of the ticket.
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0: Are you still on West 8?
1: Negative, I'm on AA.
0: 10-4, somebody mobile just stopped and said there was a vehicle. It's hard to understand what he was saying. Maybe off the roadway on West 8, somewhere near Cedar. Did you see that?
2: 10-4,
3: 1217 and Route 2311.
0: Yeah, I'll check when I get done getting fuel. It was hard to understand him anyway. He was saying something about they may be messed up because it looks like they crashed, but I'll check in a minute.
3: CENTCOM 715.
1: It was kind of acting weird.
0: CENTCOM, go ahead.
3: It's a red passenger car that appears to have been a wreck. I also passed that. It did have tape over it.
0: 10-4. I haven't been out there. He said it looked like it'd been there a while, but he wasn't sure, so that makes sense.
4: That behind the Bell Police Department, there was a small fire. I think you could dispatch fire to that place.
5: I'm somebody out at the Tingle Creek Pool.
6: I'm not sure if you're still down there by the 247. I'm eastbound on 44 on the 251, and there's a vehicle going westbound, no headlights.
7: I'm coming up to the 251. I'm on 100.
1: 719, think I'm on 23.
6: We're going to be past you right now. That's westbound.
7: 10-4, I'll see if I can't catch it.
3: CENTCOM 721. Receiving a citizen's complaint of a flare being shot, unknown location, reporting party witnessed it when they were on Fisher Road headed towards Highway P. Paul, believe it was possibly being shot towards the north.
0: 10-4.
1: Did you copy that? I was 23. On AA.
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1: I'll be out at that residence.
3: 10-4, 2314.
0: 342.
8: They're just shooting in the street near the pool. 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I advise they had about 16 minutes left to enjoy their evening and out tonight.
3: 10-4, believe the reporting party is wanting a 21.
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3: Believe so.
10: He'll let him know I'll be en route from 325.
3: 10-4, 2315.
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0: North Crawford has one standby in quarters for a walk-in assist 341 with a blood draw. He's en route from the PD. North Crawford has one standby in quarters for a walk-in blood draw for 341, who's en route from Cuba PD, 2316 KNGO 454.
1: Wilhelm Park for peace disturbance. She said the same people that caught the trailer on fire are shooting fireworks close to her trailer now.
2: 10-4.

0: 342.
1: I return the 21 to the RP. When's the voicemail? That's a voicemail. I'll be sitting.
2: 10-4, 2316.
3: 718. 7-15, 7-15.
4: I'll handle the flare call. I'm sure it's just fireworks, but I'll go to the area from Steelville.
2: 10-4, 2317, SENCOM 341. 10-9, 341. 341.
0: House 1 is unavailable. They are not currently in quarters. House 2 advised they will not be able to travel. You'll need to go to Steelville.
2: 10-4, if they're available, I'll be at Steelville.
0: 10-4.

Jacksonville ambulance, standby in quarters. Assist 341, who's en route from Cuba PD with a blood draw. Stillville ambulance, standby in quarters. Assist 341 with a blood draw. He's en route from Cuba PD. 23H.

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0: Located the vehicle, confirmed it's going to be the red passenger vehicle with caution tape. You can show me 10-8.
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1: 10-3.
2: 10-6 traffic eastbound 24 on 240 exit ramp 2325.
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3: With attaching it to a citizen's complaint, will the same reporting party advise that they're setting the fireworks off in the road now into traffic? 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

Stovo Ambulance staging your quarters for an incoming blood draw from Cuba PD. 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

0: Sangam 715. 8. Area, we have fire requesting that law respond to 43 Highway Double T Tom. We received a report of a still alarm trash can on fire. 4918 was on scene. Advised that the homeowner is refusing to put any water on it, and he is now requesting fire and law.
1: I am in Cuba. I will somebody can be in Rato.
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2: 721 clear, I can be in route momentarily.
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3: 719 clear, 76 from AA.
0: Still low fire, brush 42, respond to 43 Highway Double T Tom, crosses East Highway 8.

0: We're still alarmed, trash can on fire. Stillville Fire, Brush 42, respond to 43, Highway Double T, Tom, crossing East Highway 8. We're still alarmed, trash can on fire. Timeout 2329, KNJL 454.
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0: SENCOM 715, 719, 721, 4918 is on scene. He's requesting law expedite.
2: Clear, there's a trash can on fire and the owner does not want water put on it. Is that what we're responding to?
0: 10-3, unsure if the homeowner has become irate. We're going to inquire for further.
3: Do you need a second or are you good?
4: I'll probably be good.

0: CENTCOM 715, 719, 721. He's advising that the homeowners are requesting fire leave the property at this time and are threatening to call law due to fire only being volunteers. Unsure any further.
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0: 342.
2: 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I spoke with the Ms. Tillfield, advisor of the ordinance. The subject has now stopped since 11:30, and I'll be checking.
0: 10-4, 2332.

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2: Respond 74 Solitude Lane, cross of Burley Ridge Road for carbon monoxide without illness. Still the fire engine 41, engine 42, respond 74 Solitude Lane, cross of Burley Ridge Road for carbon monoxide detector, no illness. Timeout 2333, KNGO 454.
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3: Sorry.
0: 341 is out at the Stouffville quarters. He's inquiring if you have a blood draw kit that you can bring.
4: 98 Mary 3 Tom King Robert Barber out of New Haven on a 2022 trailer. 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
3: What's the address on that?
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0: please.
1: I'm seeing blood draw at one Paul Park, 2335. Be a non-English speaking male subject who was separated from the group on the river. We're unsure where his group is with.
2: 10-4, I'll be en route, but if they get done sooner, they can, one of the other group guys can handle it, but we'll be en route.
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3: Franklin.
4: 814.
3: Gonna be doing welfare check at number 27. I'm gonna be with the reporting party. It's gonna be 27 Pear Tree.
4: En route to number 27 Pear Tree.

0: There's no active flames. I mean, it's still smoking, but he does not want fire on property. We're just all going to be 10A.
1: 10-4, would you like us to disregard brush 42?
0: 10-3.
1: 10-4.
2: 13.
3: I'll be out near Lake Butte for fireworks.
2: 10-4, 23-39.
3: 715-719. 719. Can you run down to Garrison to handle that call? I'm in route, but I'm by X Church.
0: 10-3.

0: 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Further information, the male subject is wearing no shirt. 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

0: 103 Sullivan, this is a confused elderly female. 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
0: Was unsure where she was located, see me behind her, and was advising she was attempting to let me pass, and pulled in oncoming traffic and parked her car.
2: Casey's, I've got a gentleman that's locked in Casey's. He was using the restroom when they closed the business. Can you contact the key holder to come let him out?
3: 10-4.
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0: Just information, the alarm is now going off. And it's something standing by the door waiting for my key holder.
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1: 719, he's going to hang out in the lobby at 301. Someone's coming from St. Louis Sigma.
0: 10-4, 15 after.

0: 2917, Life Alert called back advising they had contact with the patient. There's no emergency, you can disregard.
1: That's clear, you can show the service.
0: 2917 in service, 17 after.
2: T-Holder recontacted and advised that they have an assistant manager en route from the Cuba area with an approximately 5 to 10 minute ETA, unknown vehicle description.
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2: 10-4.

0: 3:41.
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2: 1168, suspicious person in the CAD, 3246, West Osage Street in Pacific.
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1: 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You can leave in pending for 603 on Monday morning.
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0: 1223 traffic.
1: 1223.
0: I was 50 by Taco Bell. But Charles Zebra 3, Zebra Zero Boy, Charles Zebra 3, Zebra Zero Boy, on a black Cadillac.
1: 1223, 10-6 traffic, Highway 50 at Taco Bell, 34 after.

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1: 342.
0: 4, tonight.
1: 10-4, 37 after.
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1: Scott.
0: And that bike's heading eastbound towards you. High rate of speed.
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1: We're going to meet traffic at Hardee's and Union. 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

0: plate's going to be John Sam 4 Zebra Charles. 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

dumpster fire at 363 Maple Street, Sullivan, Cross Street. DE-12 respond dumpster fire at 363 Maple Street, Sullivan, Cross Street. WREI 358.

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0: 113.
1: I'm at Marshall Way with the vehicle with the lights on. I'll give you 28. It's going to be Arkansas Boy, Mary Paul 651. 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

0: sent for at 1:30. 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
1: That's clear. It's been Paul, boy, Mary Paul, 651. I'm sorry, 65 Ida. 65 Ida. Showing 27 expiration.

0: 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That's going to be DoorDash plugged into the electric dealio. 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
0: At Highway 50 in Paris Parkway, find 5 Sam Edwards, John 89. 5 Sam Edwards, John 89. On a tan GMC stated.
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0: 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Yeah, I check the area. No fireworks. I can barely hear their music from the road. My window's down. 10-8, no disturbance.
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0: 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I'll be out of mobile. Vehicle 56. Mileage is 104391. 104391. I'll have total shortly.
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0: 8.39 gallons and $29 even. I'll be 10-8.
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0: 1519. 1022, 8416, Highway Double Z Zebra, an unknown lot for hang up 911. Female subject advised that she needed a response whenever we attempted to inquire which lot she disconnected. We attempted root contact with negative contact. 21 history returns to an Audrey Helms.
1: Landing clear around Silvo. 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
0: We're doing that now.
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Satcom 715-719, we're unable to locate a lot number from CAT history or from DOR. However, it appears that it was plotting close to Unit D, David 4.

0: 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Where is T4?
1: I believe it's back here where we dealt with Broadways. They dealt with them today, I believe, at the same location.
0: Temple.
1: I drove through there. It's typical. There's nobody outside. Looks like there's no lights on.

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1: 10-4 at 219.
0: Nothing yet.
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0: We're 10-8. We don't. There's no signs of any kind of disturbance or anybody needing anything from law enforcement.
1: 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Are you both secure for your hourly?
0: 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Yes.
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0: 7-19,
1: takeoff 10-16. 7-19. 2-3, Eastbound off ramp. Oh, correction, on ramp. 5 Union David Charles 3-2. 5 Union David Charles 3-2.
0: 5 Union David Charles 3-2, Mark Lane, Bourbon, 2011, Dodge truck expiring 2027, negative 29.
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0: Last name spelling, Mary Edward Sam George Edward Robert, first of Shailene Sam Henry Edward Adam Lincoln Edward Nora Edward Middle R Ray 1985, 1126, white female.
1: That subject does not return name and date of birth.
0: I got Olin, T-Tom, 981-216887.

917. Respond overdose at 509 North Jefferson Avenue, Union, Cross Street, Grant Street. 917. Respond overdose at 509 North Jefferson Avenue, Union, Cross Street, Grant Street. WREI 358.

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1: 8837 en route at 424. 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Responding to 10161 Highway 185 for a 79-year-old male. Lift assist, non-injury. He flipped and fell on the floor.

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14, 8234, 8202, respond fire alarm sounding commercial at Union Middle School, 503 West End Avenue, Union, Cross Street, Delmer Avenue. 8214, 8234, 8202, respond fire alarm sounding. REI 358.

County and announcing Union Middle School. Just for your information, the key holder, Brian, will be responding in about 15 minutes in a white Ford pickup.

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1: 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I don't know that you need to respond.
0: Tempor. So I'll be 10-8.
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0: 118 Sullivan.
1: 118.
0: Sullivan, I spoke to the subject, and he showed me some nondescriptive photos of the flooring inside of the house, advising they were pictures of people outside of the house. This appears to be a 1072-related psychosis. I advised the male subject we would do some extra patrols and encourage him to go to bed and get some sleep tonight.
1: Report 532.

0: May 14. School check. Located faulty detector, 8202, can disregard. 8214, 8234 will be returning in service shortly.
1: School check, faulty detector, 8202, can disregard. 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

0: Franklin County, 1188.
1: We received a call for a truck that was being I-44 eastbound of 243. We did give it to state, however, their trooper will have a delayed response. They're requesting one of our deputies to respond. What do you advise?

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0: Yeah, I just booked 87. I think she's going to have a extended ETA. If you could just get a spaceship car started towards that triple bang when they sign on.

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0: My squad will handle that traffic complaint.
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0: 1106 Franklin, I'm out 1023 with that mail.
1: I'm seeing.

0: So send me a second unit.
1: Any other deputy in the area, 243? Several units.
2: 1162, how close are you?
0: I'm on Highway V. Be passing my office here in a minute.
2: County, is he westbound or eastbound? Until 62 arrives on scene, get St. Clair en route. Please.

0: 1106 Franklin. Be advised, we're going to need medical out here as well. If I can get him to stop, it's going to be a slight issue. He believes that he is in St. Louis. And he's not clearly irritated with me because he thinks I'm in on it. And he has walked away. He will not stop.
1: That's clear. We'll get EMS started for you for psych.
0: 1106 Franklin, also be advised, it's going to be at the 244 eastbound. 244 eastbound. He is continuing to walk as of right now. He is armed with a knife. He has a knife on his side.

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1: 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Giving distance, don't approach him. 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
0: 10-4, that's where I did. Better escalate the situation. I just let him go.

0: 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Respond psychiatric at 244.0 I-44 eastbound. Union. Cross Street. Highway AH on ramp / 245.0. 9717. Respond psychiatric at 244.0 I-44 eastbound. Union. Cross Street. Highway AH on ramp / 245.0. WREI 58.
1: Just be advised, he has now jumped lanes. He is now next to the median.
2: 624.
3: Contact Tower Patrol.
2: 1181, that's clear.

0681. I have traffic blocked on the left-hand lane because he's right next to the yellow line. I have trucks that are trying to get over.

0: 1181 Franklin.
1: 1181. That's clear, 1181, to have all St. Clair incoming units to stay in their vehicles until 1181 is on scene and to slow traffic.

0: Franklin County to 9717. Per law enforcement, stage of the AH overpass, do not proceed to the scene.
1: County also, see if a union car can run out there to 5044 and have their lights on there at westbound, just to alert traffic that there's something going on ahead if they have one to spare.
2: That's clear, we'll have them respond.

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1: And he's also goes into the lane. He's also staying away from the grass because he says something about the grass as well as in on it. 10-4. We're gonna probably need to shut down both lanes. If he's out in the middle, he's walking out in traffic. Break. He's now jumped over the median. He is now going westbound. He's on the westbound lane. 10-4. County advised Union just shut down westbound lane in that area, and I believe St. Clair's got it shut down as well.
2: That's clear.
1: 06, has he established contact with you verbally? He only established contact verbally with me at the beginning. 10-4, and what was his reaction about you being there? Highly agitated with me. He says I'm in on it. 10-4.
3: So, we have the on-call in the boat here. We need to keep one around. Try it at 12:19. You can call it though.
2: 10-4.
1: County advice, St. Clair, we can open up the lanes on the right-hand lane. 06, if he's jumping from one side to the other, I want the highway shut down. If he's still on the highway, period. 10-4, State was just telling me we could open up one lane at least. He is now on the service road. If he's on the service road, that's fine. We just need to keep him at a slower pace. He's on the service road headed east. O-6, is he on the south or north service road headed east? He's on the north service road headed east. And now he is at... He's going up Indian Prairie Road.
3: 10-4.
1: It looks like he's heading into the residential area that is there.
3: 10-4. How far is he away from you?
1: He's across three lanes and he's now walking away towards, he's on Indian and Prairie Road, headed towards the houses that are there, right off the service road.
3: 10-4.
1: If he gets close to any of those homes, get to the homes and block him off from going to those homes. Keep him away from the homes. 10-4, I'll have to get out of my vehicle to go do that because I have no way to get over there.
3: Just keep an eye on him, myself, and 1240 will handle that.
2: Franklin County, 181.
3: Go ahead.
2: Do you still need Union to shut down the highway?
3: They don't need to shut down the highway, but I want them in the area real close to where he's at with their lights on the shoulder, just in the event he turns around and goes back towards 44.
2: Franklin County 1181, 1219 will be contacting you.

0: 6-7. He's trying door handles on a car right now, 633.
1: Guys, get close to him. Union or St. Clair in here, you guys have beanbagger.

0: Sure does. Actually, I believe both do. 10-4. They need to get close. He starts to, if he opens the door on one of them cars, we're probably going to have to use a beanbag on him.
1: 11-06, Franco. Myself and St. Clair are going to be on foot.
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0: 5-5 Franklin. Just be advised, male individual is located in White Street, Toyota, Oklahoma.
1: Are you guys on the service road or 44? I need to know before I get off.
2: Is in the a silver car. It's going to be Robert North 3, Boy Sam, or Boy 7 Sam. 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

1240 Franklin, I've got 2729 check. Last is Fannin, Frank Adam, Nora, Nora, Ida, Nora, first is Mark, Mary, Adam, Robert, King, middle initial, C. Charles, he will be a second. Date of birth is 8-29-85, 8-29-85, White Mail, Missouri.

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1: 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He's happy. And do we know how this guy got here? Is he

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0: Right now the plan is 62 is going to ride with the ambulance. 1147 is going to follow him in his vehicle. Pick him up from the hospital so he can get back to the county.
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0: 12, 24, Franklin. I'll be right to the ranch house, St. Clair.
1: If you're listening, but this guy is extremely OBS, very irate.
0: Negative, I wasn't, but I am now.
1: Maybe more distraught than irate, my apologies. He's just screaming and yelling at my partner, saying that somebody's shooting at him. However, the aunt is calling from that address, and the aunt's saying that no shots were being fired, and not sure what's going on with him.

0: County. Is the subject James Kirk?
1: 10-3. The aunt says James Kirk goes by Tim, but the reporting, the mail says his name is Chase.
0: That's clear. If it's one of the same, I remember from a long time ago, he is definitely OBS.

0: Clancy 1181.
1: Go ahead, Tim.
0: Do we need to cancel 1219 or did he still need to respond?
1: I'm going to call him. He can cancel. I think somebody called him here on the scene, but I'll call him and double check.
0: Clear.
1: 1240 just confirmed he did call and cancel him.

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1: Call 24-223 at West Oak.

0: County. Where's Sinclair at?
1: They left the same scene at Indian Prairie and was around your location. We'll get a 1320.
0: 10-4, I got two males yelling and waving at me.

0: 12 24, they're going to turn around the Union exit. They're at the 243 right now. Verifying, you do want them to expedite?
1: I'm sorry, you, John, 10-9.
0: Verifying, you want them to expedite?

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1: EMS for mental health.
0: It's advising that he did take 1072 approximately 2-3 hours ago, and he is cooperative.
1: Clear. On 1072, a few hours ago. 1224, be advised. They're coming from house to you.
0: That's clear.

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Respond Psychiatrica, 345 West Oak Street, St. Clair, Cross Street, Chestnut Street. 9727, respond psychiatric at 345 West Oak Street, St. Clair, Cross Street, Chestnut Street. 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
0: I'll be D1, Unit 55, mileage 54926. Can you open Sallyport, please?
1: Ten four seven 43.

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1: 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RP is hard of hearing and advises to use the back door.
0: That's clear, thank you.

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1: On 21, go ahead.
0: I was just going to let you know, I did an address history for that address, and there's a notation for you for possible officer safety information.

0: do you think I'm doing?
1: 7482.
0: Edward North 6, George 6, Paul. Edward North 6, George 6, Paul.
1: Edward North 6, George 6, Paul. Larry Ransom, Warrington, 2004, Chevrolet Pastor, 2028, negative 29.
0: Temple, are you pitching him up?

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2: Alarm going off at Aerofield, main front entry, reception area motion as well. At 8:10 hours, key holder has been contacted. They do believe there should be somebody out there, but they are not positive. They are still requesting officers check the area.
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0: A weapon valid listed as a violent person to the highway patrol. 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

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And County, can you have Union send the car to back him up since it's just outside the venue?

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0: Fletcher Road, cross Green Bar Road, dead end. For this 37-year-old female, psychiatric problems. North Crawford S2, stage in the air of 998. Fletcher Road, cross Green Bar Road, dead end. For a 37-year-old female, psychiatric problems. Timeout, 844, KHL 454. CENTCOM 730. 1022, the area of 998 Fletcher Road. For a 37-year-old female, psychiatric problems, refusing to get out of the RP's car. Seems to be paranoid. Vehicle is a white Ford F-150. Has history of bipolar and possibly schizophrenia. Subject is Don Hillard. No weapons involved.
2: 10-4, what was the address again?
0: They'll be in the area of 875 Fletcher Road. Reporting party is not located at a specific address, just on that road in a white Ford.
2: Ten four, drop from 302.
0: 10-4, 845.

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0: Is there an active disturbance?
1: 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They're just currently in their vehicle and believe the female is having a psychotic problem and refusing to get out of the vehicle.
0: 10-4 en route.
1: They're at 845.
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3: Be pulling into the middle school off of Belmont. It's going to be a gray Mustang. 28 of Victor, Mary 5, boy 6, Paul. Victor, Mary 5, boy 6, Paul.
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0: Just so you're aware, it was a verbal only.
1: 10-4. If you're comfortable with it, that's awesome.

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The female subject is negative 29. The male subject is valid, showing positive 1099 out of Clark County. We'll extradite adjoining counties only.

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0: I have a subject out front in a purple Mustang. She wishes to file a report for a domestic assault that occurred this morning.

837 en route 923, run number 2367, 73-year-old male. Difficulty breathing, he's gasping, lethargic, won't wake up. He was recently in the hospital. Front door should be unlocked.

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0: 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We made contact with the driver. 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
0: The Elastif Harmon, Henry Adam, Robert, Mary Ocean, Nora, Versus Ethan, Edward Tom, Henry Adam, Nora, Middle Garrett, date of birth 1999 08 12, male, white, Missouri.

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North Crawford House 1, respond 742 Highway W Union.

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3: 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Do they need to expedite?

0: CENTCOM 730. We were contacted by Franklin County. Advised they have fire on scene 3003, okay to blame. The call was originally for a difficulty breathing. They're requesting law enforcement response. No need to expedite.
1: 10-4, I'll be 76.
0: 10-4, 940.
1: 742, thank God.
0: 742.
1: Do you know why is this a J4?
0: Negative, they didn't advise any further beyond. No need to expedite. Originally, difficulty breathing.
1: 10-4, could you inquire, and I'll be en route as well.
0: 10-4.
2: 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It's going to be burglar alarm sounding, kitchen door motion detected, no key holder contacted.
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0: 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He no longer needs to make a report. He found what he thought was stolen.

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1: Lift assist only, then they wanted a vitals check. 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
2: 730, I'm turning on the landing. If you want to take the J4 and UU, I'll take this J4. 10-3, I'm just now at the D13, I'll turn around and head back.
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3: I think I'm on a copy direct. 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
1: Franklin County units responding to Bluebird Lane. The reporting party is stating that the female usually has a lighter, knife, and mace on her person.
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1: So she just disconnected.
0: 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I'm going to give them a 21.
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2: 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I'm just on 21, they're secure. 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

0: 71.
1: You correct the address for the stealing of the motor vehicle. The address you guys have is where he's currently at, but it was stolen from 516 Arbor Lane in Lake St. Clair. 516 Arbor Lane.

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0: We were contacted by the hospice company. Advised 780 does not need to physically respond to the scene. They have a hospice nurse en route. Won't contact our office. She's ready to speak with him.
1: 74.
0: CENTCOM 742 status.
2: 11-06. Union PD, go do a check the welfare. I'll give you the address. It's going to be 19 Woodland Oaks, apartment number 4. 19 Woodland Oaks, apartment number 4. It's going to be RRP. There's some comments that were made about

0: clear on 19 Woodland Oaks, apartment 4.
1: Papa County, be advised. We're going to be checking. Every town is advertised here.
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0: 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He advised that his phone and cigarettes were stolen off of his porch while he was in church.
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0: Last name's going to be Goody, George, Ocean, Ocean, David, Edward. First name's going to be William, William, Ida, Lincoln, Lincoln, Ida, Adam, Mary. Date of birth is going to be 1/22/72.

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North Crawford, House 1 response, 4468 Highway 19, Crawford, Evans and Oak Hill cutoff, Hannah's Ranch, 41-year-old female, chest pain. North Crawford, House 1 response, 4468 Highway 19, Hannah's Ranch, Crawford, Evans and Oak Hill, 41-year-old female, chest pain. I'm out 1037, get a 454.

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2: Respond, assist law enforcement at 3003 Oak Haven Lane, Bourbon, Cross Street, Lambin Road. 58, respond, assist law enforcement at 3003 Oak Haven, Bourbon, Cross Street, WREI 358.

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0: lot 11 for a domestic disturbance. Reporting party advised her boyfriend is taking her out to inspect her belongings, and now he's refusing to allow her to leave. There is no active disturbance taking place. He is no longer physically preventing her from leaving. She believes that he hid her car keys.
1: Denver, I'll be 76.

0: SATCOM 730. 730, the male subject has given the reporting party the vehicle keys. She is leaving at this time. She advised you are no longer needed. She will recontact should that change.
1: We're up to the responders. Make sure.
0: Seven thirty.
1: Did she advise what vehicle she's leaving in?
0: Negative.
1: No.
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0: I'll be 10-8 for my follow-up, and I'll be en route to the suicidal subject. Did he advise if he is willing to go to the hospital?
1: 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He's being cooperative, and he does want to go to the hospital.
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0: 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Is the scene secure?
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1: 780. It'll be 1024. I'm en route to 311. 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
1: Center.
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1: 742.
0: At the North Service Road and Highway J, there's a tree that's fallen. It's not on the road, but it's hanging over enough that someone may strike it if you want to, I don't know, if Bourbon has a street department or whoever handles that.
1: 11:08.

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0: Made contact with both parties. It was a verbal only disturbance. No threats. She'll be leaving for the day. You show both units 10-24 tonight.
1: 10-4-11-11.

0: Cash unit 21 follow up, 715 handled.
1: 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Reference that to that assault on Butts Road. You can clear that out until he calls back.
0: 7-4.

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1: 1147. Good. 1147, just want to verify the ownership of the stolen vehicle. So the 10 tag was ran, and it comes back to a John Cowser. However, we spoke to a John Cochran over the phone.
2: It's going to be John Cowser, the Suzy contact with.
1: Copy that, sweet John Cowser. I'll change the name of the system. Franklin County 1240 status check.
2: He's with EMS. I'm going to be going 10-8.
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0: 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I had a note.
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0: John David 9, George 4, Robert. John David 9, George 4, Robert.
1: John David 9, George 4, Robert. Shane Pryor, St. Clair, 2013, 4 passengers, 2027, negative 29.

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0: You report of CNI driving from 19 and 0 Ocean headed into town. It's a red Dodge Challenger making illegal passes and ran another vehicle off of the roadway.
2: 742, St. Cobb J2.
0: 742.
2: That's a prior Paul Robert Young, Ocean Robert, for some Shane, Sam Henry, Adam Nora Edward, middle initial T Tom, date of birth 1988-0926, 1988-0926, Lightning Auto, Missouri.
0: Return to Auto Class F, Frank X, firing at 2029, negative
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1: 346.
0: Property owner called to make a report. Adam Boy, Robert, Ida, Edward, Lincoln, Lincoln, Edward, middle L for Lynn. Date of birth, 2004-770477, female white.
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1: 10-4.

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I'll be on a black GMC, or black Chevy Silverado, Lincoln, Ida, Zebra, Lincoln, Paul, Indiana.

0: 346 income confirmed. 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
1: Last name Perez, Paul Edward Robert, Edward Zebra, first name Jose, John Ocean, Sam Edward, middle L for Louise, date of birth of 1967, 1113. Hispanic, ma'am.

24-55-14. 5502, respond fire alarm sounding residential at 2535 Highway T, Liberty, Cross Street, Riverview Drive. 5524, 5514, 5502, respond fire alarm sounding residential at 2535 Highway T, Liberty, Cross Street, Riverview Drive. WREI 358.

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0: Pictures at Cornerstone Independent Living, 533 Canaan Road, Gerald, Cross Street, Highway 50. 719 Respond Seizures at Cornerstone Independent Living, 533 Canaan Road, Gerald, Cross Street, Highway 50. WREI 358.
1: That's clear. 46.
2: There is also a next denial transaction filed for that subject.
1: I'm sorry, 10A.
2: That subject is also showing a next denied transaction.
1: 10-4, I just released him. I'll be 10A warning for speed.
2: 10-4-12.
3: 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One apartment building appears evacuation is complete. Be out investigating.
4: 5524 on scene. Appears evacuation complete. 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

0: 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Highway AT on the Burbage River Bridge with a gray Chevy Impala, no 28.
1: Traffic AT at the bridge at 1290.

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0: Do you guys advise of any 1050s on 44 near Stanton?
1: Negative.
0: That's clear, I wasn't sure. Traffic's at a standstill.
2: I was actually just getting ready to send the whole squad a text message to have everybody stay off 44. It is packed.
0: Actually, I do see, it looks like three vehicles on the side of the road, people out. I'm on a service road. I can't really see what they're doing. Stand by.
3: Good. 1022, 242 Center Point. We're in Animal Bite. 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
1: 1224.
0: Looks like a minor 1050. At least two vehicles involved, maybe three. Doesn't look like there's any injuries.
1: 10-4, I believe we're public service with someone now from the 1050.
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1: 10-4.
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1: And
4: last name White, William Henry, Ida Tom Edward, first name Tayshawn, Tom Adam, Sam Henry, Ocean Nora, middle T Thailand, date of birth 07-15-2004. Black male, out of Missouri, OLN 200 Adam 277005.

0: 31. 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
1: 10-4. Hang tight where you're at. I think track the trailer in front of me. He just passed somebody on the shoulder in this mess.
0: Just to clarify, I'm not on 44. I'm on the surface road.
1: I understand. I'm at the 229.8. The tractor trailer is going to be on the back CR England. I'm going to stay behind him. See if you can stop him and have a word with him for his idiotic driving in this traffic.
0: There's no way I'm going to be able to stop him.
1: We are not moving. We're eastbound. We have not made it to the same exit. I'm getting ready to approach the vehicles that are on the side of the road. He's going to go past the same exit.

0: 24, are you near the top of the overpass? Yeah, I just got here. Waiting for traffic. Looks like a red in color, maroon in color, F-350. Getting ready to go into the overpass. The tractor trailer is right behind it. It's a CR England on the back. Okay.
1: 1181, Paul 906222 of Indiana. I ran out of, has a trailer plate as well. It's committed on a file. Stand by, I'm still trying to look for it.
0: County also, I'm here at this 1050. The issue right now is I've got four vehicles stopped, and the vehicles involved are over on the median side. Can you see what the state's ETA is going to be?
1: 7917. En route Mobab Sullivan. 1228. Semi, we'll visit 231.2. Now with the semi, 231.2 eastbound, 1228.

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1: Go ahead.
0: I have one constable out of Festus. Do you want me to go ahead and confirm?
1: 1229.

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1: 10-4, I'm moving these vehicles off the highway. I'm going to have them all wait here at Stanton.
0: Moving the vehicles off the highway, located in Stanton, 1230. Also, that plate came back when I ran it as an abortion.
1: 10-4. I'll advise you where these vehicles are going to be parked at.
0: Franklin County, 1147.
1: Go ahead.
0: I'm sorry, I didn't know if you were clear. Possible act of asbestos, and did you want me to go ahead and confirm, or what'd you advise?
1: 10-3, can you confirm that warrant?
0: 10-4, standby.

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0: I added a subject into my traffic stop. He's out of Texas, if you can check when you get a chance. He is a junior, by the way.

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0: puts in is for a 2017 Chevrolet sedan passenger. Susan Aggers out of Wentzville does have expired July 2025 registration. Negative 7.
1: 10-4, thank you. 1181 Franklin.
0: 1181.
1: All three vehicles and all parties have been advised dates and route. It's minor, minor damage, no injury. And I'm going to go 10-8 since we don't have any callers available.
0: That's clear. Going 10-8, 1235.
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1: They are advising it is active and they will extradite.
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0: Just information for my call. I'm going to be meeting my reporting party at Mr. Fuel in Villa Ridge. He's going to be in a royal blue Nissan Sentra.

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1: I'm on the phone with him now, thank you.
0: 10-4.
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2: 10-4, 12-49.

0: 1181 Franklin, I turned around in St. Clair. I'm headed back west.
1: Oh, Lieutenant 82, draw me complaint number 90 for reback. Dog was released.
2: 1452.
0: They are all three in Golden Bear's parking lot in the gas station. They are not on the highway.
3: That's clear. It's a separate incident. This one's eastbound I-44 at the 231.4 in the shoulder. White Ford work truck with camping stuff in the bed, and it's a female yelling and another subject on the shoulder.
1: That sounds like one of the trucks involved in that.
0: County, I'm on the phone with one of the troopers.
3: 1224, copy your information. 1181, that's clear. On the phone with the trooper, thank you.
0: 10-4, it does sound like it's going to be the same vehicle. He was wanting to leave the area, and I told him he needed to wait.
3: That's clear. Are you still responding to that area?
4: Equipment will move. 2917 to Gerald Ambulance at 6 East Springfield Avenue, Gerald. WREI 358.
0: Seven eighty. I'm 24 of this call. If you got me on your screen, you can pick me off. Also, I've tested the our forward line, and it's working again, so you can just call the regular on-call number.
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0: 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North Crawford, house to respond, 100 Bernice Street, apartment 1, Automate Home, house in South Old Highway 66. Underage female, unknown emergency, came in for pending alert. Time out 1257, get over 5-4.
1: So far, I have not seen any vehicles on the shoulder.
2: That's clear. No vehicles on the shoulder on the same exit, 1257.

0: it is not the same vehicle. That Dodge is still parked here in Golden Bear.
1: Clear, not one of the same.
0: I'm going to get on and go westbound and see if maybe they got the mile marker wrong.
1: 10-4.

0: 781 Franklin, I'm going to be going traffic with a, looks like a maroon colored Chrysler 300 maybe, on north plate, standby. 225.6 in front of Laura, eastbound.
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2: Do you know what an officer's agency was?
1: Negative, officer.
2: Yeah. All right, thanks.
0: 342, George, David, 92342.

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1: Go ahead, Sullivan.
0: We have one pending call traffic complaint, 1488 Merrimack Avenue Pacific, for dirt bikes revving up and down the roadway.
1: 10-4, I'll take a look.
2: 1171 Franklin.
0: 1171.
2: I'm 1023, Mr. Fuel. I can handle that call after I'm done here. I shouldn't be long.
0: 10-4-1181, were you clear?
1: 10-3-71, you will have to advise them that at this time we won't be able to send anybody out for that.
2: That's clear.

Steelville Ambulance, respond 122 Hobo Road, Crossville, Davisville, Dan Halbert, for an 84-year-old male, infected dialysis port. Steelville Ambulance, respond 122 Hobo Road, Crossville, Davisville, Dan Halbert, 84-year-old male, infected dialysis port, timeout 1309, Kidder 454.

0: me, I see the ceiling. Just hold on to that for just a little bit.
1: 10-4.
0: Or 1240, can one of you call about the dirt bikes and one call about the stolen phone?

0: County, I'm en route to 185 South, not too far.
1: 1313.
0: They have white Ford Explorers.
1: On Pascal, they're on a motorbike or a four-wheeler, and they have an approximately five-year-old child on the back hanging on to them. They're not wearing any helmets, and he's worried about the child's safety.
2: Ten four, I'll divert.
1: 10-4, 13-14.

0: 1181, not sure if you're skimming point to point. They made a mention that state medical examiner is on its way to the state park, but not sure why they'd be running code if it's them.
1: I'm not sure about that, but what's up with the ATV traveling 85 miles an hour?
0: That's unknown as well.
1: 10-4, I'm going to go ahead and continue and run to the county line and just make sure there's nothing going on 185 in our county.
0: That's clear. I'll have to contact Washington County because they're not answering point to point.

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1: Go ahead.
0: Patient of negative 29, I believe is 27 is valid.
1: Do you show him on PMP?
0: It does not.
1: That's good.

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1: Visually 10-8, all traffic lights are functioning.
0: 10-4, 13-18.
2: Sullivan, if you could, just pass that information on to MoDOT if you've already contacted them.
0: I'm contacting them again right now.
2: Definitely.

0: 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I've made it to the county line, nothing.
1: Clear, nothing located to the county line at 1319.

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2: I'm not sure if 24 was able to make that phone call yet or not.
0: That's clear. He might be public service now.
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0: 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I have not been able to locate them. I'm going to go ahead and go 10-8.
1: 13-26.
2: Highway 50, Union, Cross Street, Jane Avenue. 9-17 responds seizures at L. Nails, 717 West Highway 50, Union, Cross Street, Jane Avenue. WREI 358.

0: Respond 1413 Davis Valley Road, across Lantown Loop, Low Water Creek, for a CO2 detector going off in the basement. Leesburg Fire, respond to 1413 Davis Valley Road, across Lantown Loop, Low Water Creek, for a CO2 detector going off in the basement. Timeout 1330 KNGL 454.
1: Lab in 81 Franklin. Myself and Shaw 40, we just found that ATV. We're not chasing it, but he just took off towards Sullivan on 185.
2: 10-4.

he didn't come down here, those people were pointing. 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

0: 1181.
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2: County, they turned on Sleepy Hollow Road. I had one vehicle pointing at us down here. We had a passenger, and he passed us. We was parked on the side of the road, and he accelerated pretty fast. Once again, we're not chasing him. We're just seeing if we can locate him.

0: team, go ahead. I'm sorry, I was on point to point.
1: I'll be 10A with 15.82 gallons at 5474.
0: 10-4, 1334.
2: Fast, and he was hammering the throttle. He's probably already back in Washington County via Hamilton Hollow Road. He had a female passenger on the back, so we're not going to push the issue either way.
0: Clear.
2: Right now, mainly, we're just driving Sleepy Hollow, make sure he didn't crash the stupid that he was driving.

0: 1181 Franklin.
1: Go ahead.
0: Okay, we're going 10-8. 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Therefore, they were not crashed in our county, so we're both going 10-8.
1: Both units, 10-8 at 1335.

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3: 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And also 1224, he's going to actually be a 1 and a 4 rover, mostly due to the river being packed with drunk people.

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0: We're dispatching him out of the area of 203 Montgomery Circle. Sitting in the mail. RP came across where a male was laying in the grass, unable to get up. He is breathing, but he can't walk.
2: He faces approximately 220 pounds. Walking around saying that somebody's trying to kill him. There's nobody with him. This may be the subject that 118 was with this morning. 1072, possibility.
1: Clear now.
2: 10-4, 1420, 120. Just be advised that Franklin did give us a call with this subject. He called on himself moments before this second call.

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0: 1224. 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Are you looking at your radar scope? I think they get a little stronger as they get more towards 44 Sullivan Stanton area. We'll probably navigate that way. Until then, we'll just stay central.
1: John David 37 Young. John David 37 Young. Missouri disabled.
2: That comes back to a 2021 Lincoln to a Shirley Smith out of Bourbon expiring 2027.
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0: Just information only, there's already some flash flooding going on in Union.
1: 24.
2: And it begins.

a lightning strike just by Cocoa Beach and 50, and it just knocked the power out. I don't know where yet, but it was close.

County advised Union PD to use caution in the area of 50 and Casey's. 50's under a foot and a half of water on the eastbound side.

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4: 50 double Edward with a black Dodge Durango, George Charles 8, Adam 5, Nora, George Charles 8, Adam 5, Nora.
5: Traffic, Highway 15, 1455.

314, 9717. Respond to motor vehicle accident at 241.0 I-44 westbound, St. Clair, Cross Street, St. Clair City Limits, 241.2/Highway 47OV. 8314, 9717. Respond to motor vehicle accident at 241.0 I-44 westbound, St. Clair, Cross Street, St. Clair City Limits, 241.2/Highway 47OV. WREI 358.

737, response stabbing or gunshot wound at 501 Brook Drive, St. Clair, Cross Street, Trevor Lane. 9737, response stabbing or gunshot wound at 501 Brook Drive, St. Clair, Cross Street, Trevor Lane. WREI 358.

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1: Respond to motor vehicle accident at 244.2 I-44 westbound, Union, Cross Street, Shawneetown Fort Road overpass. D-234 respond to motor vehicle accident at 244.2 I-44 westbound, Union, Cross Street, Shawneetown Fort Road overpass. OUREI 358.

0: Hornet 2001 is revoked, negative 29.
1: Agent, are the units out with the gunshot to the hand?
2: 17 is. We are en route to that MVA on the highway.
1: Thank you. 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
2: 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WREI 358.

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0: Transmitter 2008 Ford truck 2800 Lewis out of Stillville, no J1 negative 29.
2: Hospital. He is now in the care of Missouri Baptist.
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0: Just confirm, the Hunter Lewis you paged up is born 10-12-2001.
1: 10-3.
0: And he is revoked.
1: 10-3.
0: Does he have any convictions about up?
1: Negative.
0: 10-4.

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0: 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One vehicle in the median, out investigated.
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0: County 8314.
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0: Per State Highway Patrol, we can disregard show 8314 in service.
1: 8314 in service, 1513. Franklin County 8234 was clear. 9737, are you clear?
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1: 8234.
0: Franklin County, on our way westbound on 44, we saw one vehicle off the roadway on the South Service Road. Have you received any reports on that?
1: Was it a black Jeep?
0: Negative, it appeared to be silver in color.
1: The only vehicle accident called in to us was the black Jeep. In that same area.
0: Franklin County, that's clear. We'll be returning on the South Service Road. We'll investigate.
1: That's clear. Did you want us to put in another call or hold off?
0: Negative until we locate.

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0: 9717, Franklin. Franklin County, we'll be on the scene on the North Service Road, I 44. One vehicle off the roadway will be out investigating roughly the 245.8.
1: Do you have a vehicle description?
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2: Prairie County, it's going to be a silver Honda.
1: Respond, Merrimack Community Mission, 200 Main Street. RP advised that he's in the area, possibly across the street from 200 Main Street. He's a 67-year-old male, chest pain. Your patient's going to be Mike Morrow.
0: Clear.
1: 8827, I apologize. I forgot to give you your run number. It's going to be 2369-2369.
0: That's perfect.
3: I
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4: OLN is Z-Zebra 124192001. It's going to return on a Weston Davison 37 of 2003. I do have a social of 500-19-4486.

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0: We're on the scene. He's in the gazebo.
1: 10-4, 1528.

0: Franklin County from 8234.
1: 8234.
0: Franklin County, do you have law enforcement coming to this?
1: Advising state.
0: That's clear.

0: Hillville Ambulance to respond 304 Cherryville Road from the Roanoke and Gray Road. 79-year-old female, continuous nausea, heart palpitations, blurry vision. Hillville Ambulance to respond 304 Cherryville Road from the Roanoke and Gray Road. 79-year-old female, heart palpitations, blurry vision, nausea. I'm out 1533, Canada 54.
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0: 810, assault no longer in progress, 27th Pear Tree Trailer Court. RP got home and her mother was beaten up. RP said that subject has left. Declining EMS. She states that knows who left the house.

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0: 42. We page up Megan, Bynum, Boy Young, Nora, Union, Mary.
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1: Born in 2006 is valid, possible 99 out of 301 for failure to appear on no insurance.

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1: Robert Lincoln Zero, Boy A Victor. Robert Lincoln Zero, Boy A Victor.
0: Robert Lincoln Zero, Boy A Victor. Megan Bynum, Silva, 11, 4 passenger, 2026, negative 29.
1: 10 Levy, 1016 with that. Will be 19 in between the rafting company and Golden Oak. Will be displayed on the silver Nissan Altima.
0: 10-4.

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Respond water rescue at Watson Road, Sullivan, Cross Street. 88B5, 88B1, 88B16, 88B58, 88B02. Respond water rescue at Watson Road, Sullivan, Cross Street. 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

0: 7:42.
1: Austin Pollen, Henry, Ocean Lincoln, Lincoln Adam, Nora David, first of Noah, Nora, Ocean Adam, Henry, middle initial R for Riley. Denver 2006-0411, 2006-0411, white male out of Missouri.
0: Valid class F rank 2027, say violent person on law enforcement, 97J1, PMP for domestic assault, second, property damage, negative 29.
1: Is he the respondent in her protection order?
0: Negative.
1: 10-4 got OLN and date of birth when you're ready on Megan.
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1: OLN 146, David 122002, date of birth 2006-11-27.
0: 10-4, will confirm.
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1: 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VA Volkswagen SUV, silver, bluish color, heading into Stouffville. 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
2: 11. Information only. We do have Sullivan Fire just arrived on scene. The Merrimack River Water Rescue, they are secure at this time for subjects that are on rafts and they cannot get out due to the bank being full of mud. They're going to get on the river soon with the boat.
3: 10-4, thank you.
4: Franklin County, 8858, 8805, that's State Park.
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0: Estimate County, Marys County, I'll share a phone.
1: We're with the subject now, four people, no injuries. Loading them up to transport them.
2: That, there, four people, no injuries.
0: That's clear. Safety is under.
3: Correct, we need to 1181. 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
1: Reference that follow-up / theft stealing. 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He'll be recontacting you to add some 21 information for the potential suspect. You can show me 1024 to me.
0: 10-4.
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E214, respond outside smoke investigation at Old Highway 50 West, Union, Cross Street, Julep Springs Road. E214, respond outside smoke investigation at Old Highway 50 West, Union, Cross Street, Julep Springs Road. WREI 358.

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0: 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We've only received the one call on this.
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0: 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She was returning your call.
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1: 346.
0: Advised state of an MVC on the area of the 205.2 I-44 eastbound. It's a white cab semi versus a gold Chevy Impala, not blocking, no airbag limit.
1: 10-4. You stated you are already advised state.

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1: 1106 Franklin, I see that property damage.
0: She said if you call and it doesn't go through, you'll need to respond to her residence, and she is on West State Street.

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0: 146 and 129.
1: 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Can you copy?
0: Good.
1: Robert Nora 5, John 5.
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0: Robert Nora 5, John 5, Lincoln, Heather, Gabriel, West Plains, 2012, Chevrolet Passenger, 2026, negative 29.
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0: 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If he went, he won't get home till 8 o'clock.
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0: 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Yielders on scene.
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1: Go ahead.
0: I apologize. I've got two vehicles that were careless and imprudent driving. First one's going to be George Frank 8, Paul 6 Mary. George Frank 8, Paul 6 Mary. It's a Nissan Pathfinder Silver in color. I'm on Old Highway 100 in Jones Lane.
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0: 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I'll be 10-8 with a 1060.
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0: 1177.
1: If there's anyone else that's nearby, I could use a second. I'll be out on 1055 investigation.
0: Franklin County, 1252. I'm on a 1055 investigation. I was seeing if you were close. Franklin County, 20 Franklin County, car in the area, Old 100 in Jones Lane.
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0: I let the one go with a stern warning, 1055 on the second. That's 12.4, read clear.
1: I was still responding.
0: I should be good now.
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1: Okay.
0: Do you want EMS to proceed or continue staging?
1: 10-3, proceed.
0: EMS to proceed, 1739.

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2: 1267 to 1162. Good. You guys are gonna need relief. Probably not. I'll advise if anything changes. 1185, why don't you go ahead and start toward 345 Whibley Avenue, Catawba.

0: units secure, one taser deployed dry stunned, one detained, 1750.
1: 742.
2: 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I sent Collins Police Department out to that address and I'll be 1042.
1: 1750.
3: Clear. I'm heading that way. I'm about 14, 13 minutes out.
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0: I'll be 10:42. Have a good night.
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2: 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Someone just rolled up to him.

0: Civil ambulance, civil fire, brush 41 response, Bass River Resort at 204 Bucks Road, across the Blowers Narrows Road and the river, cabin number 4, for a cardiac arrest, female subject, unknown age. Civil ambulance, civil fire, brush 41 response, Bass River Resort at 204 Bucks Road, across the Blowers Narrows Road and the river, for an unknown age female, possible cardiac arrest, located in cabin number 4. Timeout 1758, KMGO 454.
1: 1106 Franklin, I'm in Washington. It's going to take me 10 to 15 minutes to get to him.
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0: 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Did you want me to disregard 1106 or Highway Patrol?
1: Highway Patrol.
0: 10-4.
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0: 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I'm only 2 minutes away. Do you want me just to proceed?
1: Yeah, if you don't mind, you know, as weird as this traffic stop's been, just, yeah, go ahead.
0: 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I'll be there in a moment.
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0: 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I'll be 10-8. 1267 is going to be remaining.
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0: 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Yeah, I apologize. I never called out that I was on the initial 10-8.
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2: Three EMS is on scene. Any other incoming units can disregard as far as firing EMS.
1: That's clear. Seven 15 on call corner was contacted.
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1: 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Thank you. You as well. 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
2: 17. Respond motor vehicle accident at Highway AC, Sullivan, Cross Street, Elmont Road / Jakes Prairie Road. 14. 99, 24, 79, 17. Respond motor vehicle accident at Highway AC, Sullivan, Cross Street, Elmont Road / Jakes Prairie Road. WREI 358.
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1: Second on 719, say recontacted, advised to be an 86-year-old female fall, broken leg.
4: North Crawford House 1, respond, 1668 Lakeshore Drive, cross of Indian Hills, advising to go left, 86-year-old female, fall, injured leg. North Crawford House 1, respond, 1668 Lakeshore Drive, cross of Indian Hills, it's advising to go left for an 86-year-old female, fall, possible broken leg, 1838 KNGL 454.
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0: 715, thank you.
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0: I was on 21. 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I didn't hear that.
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1: 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Out investigating.

0: 1217 EMS is going to be responding for a 3-year-old unconscious patient, 1046 Gravelly Road, St. Clair. The mom said he ate a sparkler.
1: 10-4.

0: 17. Respond, unconscious or feigning it. 1046 Graboy Road, St. Clair, Cross Street, Forest Hill Drive / Melton Lane. 9717. Respond, unconscious or fainting at 1046 Graboy Road, St. Clair, Cross Street, Forest Hill Drive / Melton Lane. WREI 358.
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0: 19. Respond, unconscious or feigning it. 1046 Graboy Road, St. Clair, Cross Street, Forest Hill Drive / Melton Lane. E319. Respond, unconscious or fainting, at 1046 Graboy Road, St. Clair, Cross Street, Forest Hill Drive / Melton Lane. WREI 358.
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